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1: 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No one will touch my family. It would be like touching plutonium.
2: Cuidado que a gente deve ter muitas teorias, mas um dia deixam-nos participar de vagados e começamos a viver a vida no vai.

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0: You talk about your own brokenness and woundedness mm-hmm. that you came from. And many men are broken, you know, suffering from either absentee father or not a great relationship mm-hmm. with their father. And there are many men who look at you and the work that you've done, and you become a hero, and heroes are important to us. They elevate us, they inspire us, they give us hope. And vicariously
1: what is the definition of a hero?
0: Well, a hero is someone that elevates your soul by giving you a model of the better part of us as human beings.
2: Filho de estrela só tem de brilhar, filho de estrela só tem de brilhar, assim na terra como no céu, filho de estrela só tem de brilhar.

0: deepest fear is not that we are inadequate. Our deepest fear
1: is that we are powerful beyond measure. It is our light, not our darkness, that most frightens us. Your playing small does not serve the world. There is nothing enlightened about shrinking so that other people won't feel insecure around you.
0: We ask ourselves, who am I to be brilliant? Actually, who are you not to be?
1: We were all meant to shine as children do. It's not just in some of us, it's in everyone. And as we let our own light shine, we unconsciously give other people permission to do the same.
2: Yeah, vocês ganharam, boy! Melhores MCs do mundo, boy! Todos os MCs são os melhores MCs do mundo, man. Não há ninguém que ache que é tipo o outro é que é o melhor, boy. Não há humildade hoje em dia, boy. 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Tenho que começar a pôr o meu flow na SPA, boy. Esses bacanas estão a fanar as dicas, boy. Eu não...

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And so what do we do?

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1: Every man has his techniques, and they're all different. And when you know mine, you'll be dead.

Chicago Gun, Got Latin Kid, Ginger Man, 9mm coming out. Capítulos de um storyteller coming out real soon. We got my boys, The Gun, Amora CTG, Del Barreiro, what up? RWZ, stand up, live shit, come on.

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Absolutely fine.

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0: Saí de um gueto para acabar num gueto. 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
1: You don't know fuckhole. Don't test me. Don't test me. Don't fucking test me. You fool, I'll spit in your face. Move from me. Move from here. Who do you think you are, girl? Who do you think you are? Go back to fucking Jamaica. Go back to your country. Go back to your country. I'll fucking box you up, yeah? You don't know who the fuck I am. You fucking twist-hole. You think I'm tough? I'll show you who's fucking tough. I'll fucking show you who's tough. You walk the scale.

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Twitter.com/Hernando Silva. Yeah, my nigga.

this thing that we call hip-hop, this art, this thing that we love and treasure, we must treat it with love and compassion and always cherish it, because one day soon it will be yours. And once it becomes yours, make it yours. Put your name on it. Put your brand on it. Put your game on it. Stamp it like it's supposed to be stamped. That way when you are gone, your music will live on.

0: Well, we know.
1: In Iceland, yeah?
0: Yeah, which part of Iceland? Okay,
2: you can go there.
3: We're somewhere in Iceland. I have no idea where, bro. We're somewhere in Iceland.
4: Oh, you need to know where it is.
0: It's crazy, right?
4: You know what it is.
0: You know what I'm saying? Yeah. There's a real family out here. Yes.
4: What?
0: So his name is Scott.

0: pouco de ti, tu és um pouco de mim, somos um pouco de tudo e sempre será assim.
1: As I have tried to explain, is not understood, where it is not seen for the fiction and the useful fiction which it is. And so what do we do?

getting pussy is super underrated. I think it's crazy when dudes are like, I don't do that. That's wow, man. That's a great experience for everyone involved. You can even get intimate with it and hold hands during it. So it's like, I'm not just eating your pussy. I'm like, we're here together to share this moment.

0: You talk about your own brokenness and woundedness mm-hmm. that you came from. And many men are broken, you know, suffering from either absentee father or not a great relationship mm-hmm. with their father. And there are many men who look at you and the work that you've done, and you become a hero, and heroes are important to us. They elevate us, they inspire us, they give us hope. And vicariously
1: what is the definition of a hero?
0: Well, a hero is someone that elevates your soul by giving you a model of the better part of us as human beings.
2: Filho do estrela só tendo brilhar, filho do estrela só tendo brilhar. 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

0: is not that we are inadequate. 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
1: fear is that we are powerful beyond measure. It is our light, not our darkness, that most frightens us. Your playing small does not serve the world. There is nothing enlightened about shrinking so that other people won't feel insecure around you.
0: We ask ourselves, who am I to be brilliant? Actually, who are you not to be?
1: We were all meant to shine as children do. It's not just in some of us, it's in everyone. And as we let

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1: That is to say, for a transformation of your sensation of who you are, when you are aware of existing in the view of these methods or disciplines, the ordinary person's definite feeling of the way he exists and who he is a hallucination. To feel yourself is seen as a hallucination.

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1: Sleep! 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

0: gonna stand there crying that back in the day shit. Jesus. There ain't no back in the day, nigga. Ain't no nostalgia to this shit here. It's just the street and the game and what happened here today.
1: Longa vida aos meus manos, longa.